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hip-hop pillars, used to off-top dealers, but when it got faker, that's when it got realer. Oh my God, radio to the meet and greet, then the show. Gave out hugs like we had tentacles. Make a track, then try to keep track of where you finna go. Cross country, but it's a sprinter though. Badu says, friends, fans, and artists must meet.

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They say stay down, and we stand up. 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

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From New Jack to He Who Would Find Glory, and knew that I started in the trap freestyling over the two track. When I was realizing my chronicle, where was you at? I'm true black. Some feel as though my opinions are too black. I paid a major

0: y'all see us, word. 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It's like you getting bombed on at the show improved. From an era before the views became confused, comes an American gangster slash Langston Hughes. And when I step into a place, it creates the mood. 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Shine like
1: silhouettes when they dancing in the limelight. 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

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If it was righteous, exact, or was out of order. Everything is not for sale. Everybody pay a price. You can run away and not escape. That's the way of life. Nobody makes it out alive. Wow. Nobody ever really dies. Ain't it crazy how the contrast coincide? Ain't it strange how I'm amazed, but I'm not surprised. They say that they don't understand it, but it's not a lie. And indeed they understand and it's not required. Cause as long as the soul responds and you feel a vibe, don't trouble your mind, it's quite alright. More will be revealed in time. Thanks for being with us. Ciao for now. Higher frequency champion sound. Yes, yes, y'all. Feel free, indeed. Fly like a dog, way up above, rocking. Love.

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1: So happy to see.

And as you know by now, on a Tuesday night, we got y'all. Who is we? Myself, the architect, Marco Nobles, and my partner, my brother, DJ King James NYC. How this is going down over the last few weeks, I carry you through hour number one. I turn it over to DJ King James NYC to kick off hour number two, and then I come back and, you know, close things out. So we're going to keep this formula going, but we always remind you as we start, we got y'all. Whether you want R&B, whether you want soul, whether you want hip-hop, whether you want house, whether you want Afrobeat, reggae, soca, calypso, classic, foundation music, no matter what it is, we got y'all. The original Rhythm and Soul radio show on your radio, WATR 94.3 FM, worldwide online

tonight's show. I'm on the road. I am in travel mode. You might even say that, like Tribe Called Quest once said, I'm on an award tour. Shout out to Somali Green. Shout out to Warren. Shout out to Heather. Congratulations, Somali and Warren. Impending nuptials. So proud of Ari and Zola at Spelman College and Tuskegee University.

0: my job ain't done. Listen, my job ain't done. My job ain't done.
1: My job ain't done. It's just getting started. Arrested Development featuring Speech. My job ain't done. New music from the latest album from Arrested Development. Adult contemporary hip hop. In the vein of adult contemporary hip hop by some young brothers, which is more than hip hop, we have brand new music from a brand new collective called Who All Gonna Be There. Some of the most in-demand artists and musicians around have formed the collective. All formed from a Brooklyn studio session. It includes Marcus Strickland on saxophone, Ben Williams on bass and vocals, Chad Self on keyboards, Marcus Gilmore on drums, and our brother, SMC rapper, Jay Swiss. This is the single from their EP. This is Gorgeous from Who All Gonna Be There.
2: I ain't ready at all.

music right there from Nightmares on Wax featuring Yasin Bey, Bang Bien. Before that, Tiana Major 9 with her version of Shook One. Not Shook Ones, Shook

We are Urban Eclectic Radio, giving you the music you don't hear anywhere else. Independent music, independent artists, all genres, all vibes. And got music from a brother I'm really enjoying. He has a new EP, or mixtape, if you will, Street Heat. This is Miss Hot July, excuse me, as we turn into the fall season. El Mien.

Alien, Miss Hot July, the original Rhythm and Soul radio show, celebrating independent music, independent artists, all genres, and you know, we are Urban Eclectic Radio. We will go left, and I'm about to go left. I told you, I've been moving around these last few days. I've been in Atlanta, I've been in Alabama, Tuskegee, and Birmingham. I'm currently in North Carolina, and you know, being in the South, one thing that's super hot is that Southern soul. Shout out to my cousin Shelton, who's always talking about, yo, you need to play some more Southern soul. He's a Southern soul fan. He's here in North Carolina. You know, he knows what it is. And the funny thing about Southern soul is you just get a certain feeling, and they can sing about anything. They can sing about anything and make it good, and everybody just enjoys it for what it is. Case in point, Tonio Armani, who apparently is pretty hot. And this song right here, I had to play. And you'll know the title as the song goes along. It's the original Rhythm and Soul radio show. King James, are you listening to this? I know you're getting ready here in another studio, but you need to listen to this here. This is some stuff that you'll appreciate just from the comedy of it.

Moonchild, Not Sorry. The original Rhythm and Soul radio show, DJ King James NYC, about to get ready to do his thing and take us into hour number two. But before we get there, I still got more music, more new music. Thundercat, I wish I didn't waste your time. I hope I'm not wasting yours. I hope you're enjoying this time that we have together. Gonna keep the vibes going. Brand new Thundercat, I wish I didn't waste your time.

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The Queen of Indie Soul, Kanya Doss here, and I'm back with my brand new singles, Brightest Skies and Lift Me Up.

0: here's a little
1: lead. It's all about the luxurious king of his life and dying from New York. I want to come here for King Steve, you understand? All the original Rastaman inside the house. 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

Yeah.

DJ King James NYC coming up in just a few minutes to kick off hour number two, but we still got a few minutes left in hour number one, and hour number one is all mine with A. Marie, brand new from her.

interpretation of the classic Do For Love. I Am Rose and Soul Girl Collective. That's just so pretty. The original Rhythm and Soul radio show winding down hour number one, about to get into hour number two. DJ King James NYC about to take over for a little while, get in the mix, do his thing. I'm going to bring Rhapsody back. She was on earlier with Jill Scott and Moonchild. This time I brought her back with Madlib, Daddy's Girl. It's the original Rhythm and Soul radio show. I am Marco Nobles. Coming up, DJ King James NYC, Rhapsody and Madlib, Daddy's Girl.

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0: with you. Kanye, we do not f- with no Hitler. 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We all equal. Till I start rapping, that ain't equal.
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2: 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Are we back? Are we back? It's another Tuesday right here in New York City. 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I am the DJ King James NYC, your $6 million soul brother, here to give you more and more treats. Why not? We're going to raise the roof a little bit. A little gospel, why not? But it's funky. Margo Nobles is in the building. King James as well. We here. Call up somebody. Let them know we rocking you. Let's go.

0: 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I am the DJ King James NYC alongside my partner, Mr. Marco Noble. This is what we do on a Tuesday night. Super soul music like you never heard before. We got you covered.
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I forget the past that led to the present. We must remember our musical heroes. Rest in peace to the soul brother number one, James Brown. As always heard right here on Rhythm and Soul Radio, myself, DJ King James NYC, Mr. Marco Nobles. Let me give you a quick rundown of what I put in the mix tonight for you and yours, so you know what's happening.

Much, brother. Appreciate you. We're at the end of the show, just about. We're at the end of the month, and tomorrow, October 1st, brings a brand new month, and more importantly, it brings a special birthday. Melissa Mora Nobles, my wonderful wife, it's your birthday. 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

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DJ King James NYC did his thing in the mix. Yours truly, Marco Nobles, bringing up the rear, getting ready to take us out of here. 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

peace. What's happening, world? This is W. Ellington Felton, a.k.a. Wes Felton. And when I'm in New York, actually anywhere in the world, I like to listen to Rhythm and Soul Radio. 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

We don't believe you, cause we the people are still here in the rear, yo, we don't need you. You ain't a killing off good young nigga move. When we get hungry, we eat the same fucking food.

going on, everybody? It's your girl, Monica Blair, M-O-N-I-C-A-B-L-A-I-R-E. 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

Look, some of the most solid niggas I've known in life stood 10 toes down on sinking sand. I made it out the mud where hogs don't really evolve or think we can. The wisdom I feel most is sifted out the palms of wrinkling hands by those who sit and tell stories like Nori and them drinking champs. Moment of silence, let the Holy Ghost come baptize niggas, cause I evolved from using my southern drawl to flog and chastise niggas. 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

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Amen.

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0: Yo, Wildcliff Wagwan, Louis Rankin, man, aka Teddy Brooks at O'Giri Chief, the other, for murder the blood clotting farmer, Douglas Kai farmer for dead. Anyway, Wagwan Road Boy, I call that great acting. Hollywood need me. But still, you are going now, Wycliff. I need a ticket to the carnival when you come to T-Dot. And you must always tell them, say, nobody no ramp with you. Cause the original Jamaican done that I got you back. And one war.
1: As they break!
2: Every time they see me, man, they ask me two questions. Why Clef Jean? When's the next Fuji album? When is Shatta's part 2? I tell them.
3: Shatta boys are

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Right now it's seeming like their job is to make it tragic for us. Crazy part about it, it only happened to us. They brought us here against our will. Now they ain't happy with us. That's crazy.

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Beloved, although I made every effort to write to you about the salvation we shared, I felt it necessary to write and urge you to contend earnestly for the faith, and trust it once for all to the saints. For certain men have crept in among you unnoticed, ungodly ones, who were designated long ago for condemnation. They turned the grace of our Elohim into a license for morality, and then they deny our only master and Adonai, Yahshua Christos.

calling y'all iggers, won't be calling y'all bidders, glorifying no triggers, all these sinful figures. Yahweh show 'em the way. Yahweh show 'em the way. Yahweh show 'em the way. Yahweh show 'em the way.

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4: We've got a school-to-prison pipeline. We've got a war on drugs that's been afflicting, dividing, and killing our community since it started. We've got a war on the poor. If you're going to mount a fight against a system that has for 400 years perfected the method of repression of people that look like us, then you've got to have a war on drugs.

0: 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They've been lying for years.
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credit, I got redirected. Trying to take this little piece of success, I gotta make it bigger. You can tell I'm focused in my baby pictures, not replying to texts, not even naked pictures. That's how I really get. Whole team so hungry for the meals and shit that I can feel this shit. They ask her how we made it like the pyramids. It's like I'm living just to

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It goes like this, see. First we'll call up Snoop, the dog of the game. Flip his street roots to help sell the state's name. From the gin and juice to all the corporate deals. Now the system's sipping on how that feels. Rick

Bobby still the voice, but tell me at what cost? Yeah, I mean, I'm telling you, it's the same playbook. I'm telling you, this ain't new. It's nothing new under the sun. Look, I'ma give you a couple more examples. Listen, it's like Billie Holiday singing Strange Fruit while the system sells lies to bury the root. Or Nina Simone, she was fierce on the stage, but the same people in power kept her in a cage. They put Malcolm's face on a chain for style while erasing his message.

truth don't bend, it cuts through the haze, and the people will rise when the fire's ablaze. The mic's for the people, the pain is for the soul, and can't no fascist agenda control that role.

I just told you a little while ago, these leaders that they call leaders, this included Lena Horne, this included Dick Gregory, and this included comedians, comics, trumpet players, baseball players. Show me in the white community where a comedian is a white leader. Show me in the white community where a singer is a white leader, or a dancer or a trumpet player is a white leader. These aren't leaders. These are puppets and clowns that have been set up over the white community and over the black community by the white community and have been made celebrities and usually...

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we can reflect and respond on what is next to brew with our dependence. I'm feeling like a dependent, got no confusion of tenets, I not myself believe. Still maturing, but I promise to be honest, more than modest for you. Can you trust me? Look at my flaws, love me and awe. I'll show you what I can give, and trust me, I'll always be right by your side. Where you reside, and I won't be closer to each other.

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0: What are you doing for your Friday night? Want a real vibe, but not sure if you really want to leave your house? 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It's 2 hours of vibes and grooves that you can enjoy wherever you are. 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Step into the Eclectic Lounge every Friday night.
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Brothers and sisters, let me give you a critical angle on critical states. There are many stories about it, because you see, some stories are straight, some got bowlegs. This one has got the pin leg. It's okay, and it is critical.

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still help pay for the wigs. And I help with the lease. You know I ain't never been cheap. Relationships don't always last, but let's not turn it to beef. I come through from time to time and have you grabbing them sheets. That's if you want to, I'm just playing, girl, stop smacking your teeth.

Philadelphia, Pennsylvania, United States of America is the home of great artists like Patti LaBelle, The Roots, John Coltrane, The Blue Notes, Jill Scott, Hall & Oates, Jazzy Jeff, The Stylistics, Eve, Boyz II Men, and lots more. We know good music. That's why we're a part of the Rhythm Nation. 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

0: 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Somebody should have told me it would be like this. 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

0: horrifying. It's horrifying. But I know that it could have been avoided.
1: Sections of Baltimore spun out of control Monday. Police defended parts of the city in riot gear, while neighborhoods plunged into chaos. Fully engulfed. Car fires, looting, and violence erupted only hours after a man, killed while in police custody, was laid to rest.
0: Nobody can tell anybody that something did not go wrong when that guy was locked up.

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dystopia for a discount. The doctor's doing dirty work. The prison's doing miscounts. The ops in the top shot callers having sit downs. The goal is to get down with the get downs. If God bless America, then God bless a Babylon. They built a ladder to a satellite, then rounded up the chattel through a saddle on. Threw us in the battle just to settle on 40 acres. I know.

saw another angel flying directly overhead. With eternal gospel to proclaim to those who dwell on earth, to every nation and tribe and language and people.